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1: Do you like to be scared of something?
0: No.

As it happens, both of them saw the same movie last week. 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